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0: 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I don't even regret.
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They signed to Tamla Motown and had a string of hits. At the age of 12, he had his first number one single. By 1979, he'd gone off the wall to establish himself as a credible singer-songwriter with his first solo LP. In 1982, he created a thriller and the world's biggest selling album of all time, and went dangerous in 1991. A million rumors later, he's still undeniably the dance legend of all time, Michael Jackson.

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2: 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Oh. Yeah. That's it. That's it. That's it. 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

And in a world apart, a world where roses bloom. And when you speak, angels sing from above.

summer's in the... Something's in the air right now. Like I'm losing track of time. Like I don't really care right now. But maybe that's fine.